She's such a little DJ. Get that quick, my street, but on the freeway. Turn that trick to make good.

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And now you do what they told you. And now you do what they told you. And now you do what they told you.

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It's meeting the man of my dreams and then meeting his beautiful wife. And isn't it ironic? Don't you think?

Only thing that's real. The needle tears the hole. The old familiar sting. Try to kill it all away. But I remember everything.